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0: hallelujah.
1: Amen.
0: A shootia, I will say, yeah, yeah, yeah, as I said, yeah, yeah, yeah, yeah, yeah, yeah, yeah, yeah, yeah, yeah, yeah, yeah, yeah,
1: yeah, yeah, yeah, yeah, yeah,
0: yeah, yeah, yeah, yeah, hallelujah.
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0: 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Odi ko si lively.
1: Da bi aja onya ne sa.
0: What is your no?
1: Ayo aja.
0: Yeah, Nyankopon bu ayemfo. Even heaven wo kura no. Bible say ayemfo di Revelation chapter 21 verse 24.
1: Revelation
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1: Revelation chapter 21 verse number 24.
0: Ase say.
1: Ase amana man be nante ne han no mu. Na nsa ase so ayemfo di won animo nyam beba mu.
0: What is your no?
1: Aja no kura.
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1: Say aja.
0: Ohiri, what na se abusa ho say? And the Yaman Kurawan and Yakopos or the Bura have it on. And that's Ukurawana.
1: I don't want to check you.
0: And that's Ukraw. I blow Ukurum Lantia per word two. 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Oh, him, I cry, Niabre. 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
1: Joseph and Nessie
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1: adoye no kure
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1: Daniel chapter 4
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0: 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Trust amna kan se.
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1: Ayo eja.
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1: 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Ejo I say nti wa hene.
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0: or hinning,
1: or hinning boo,
0: sir.
1: Nasso Bible say, or hinning, and go somewhere, yeah, dear, oh man for the bomb pie,
0: sir,
1: at the Amao. Now what to ask him, Nasso
0: Bible, I can't say, I see a rade, or hinning you,
1: ah,
0: oh,
1: ah, ah. Call you the old sorry out to be good to when you found our one, I know our nine. Naka wode wo ho tieni o
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1: Is that girl ready?
0: Amen.
1: I hear my number, Wamu Wakunum.
0: Ah,
1: if you be a true one, my first show.
0: Oh,
1: Lord Jesus. Lord Jesus.
0: Mm.
1: Tianatin, the Epa.
0: Daddy,
1: for a son, why, Mama, put you on your
0: fair, Fedder.
1: Young guy, hope you. To a sukai,
0: I say,
1: Psalm 21, verse 1 to 8, you know.
0: Erade, I hear any Jew, I want to do. Now, I'm quite the intercedian who sees son and offer.
1: Aha,
0: Diana, come up and I would demand.
1: Ah,
0: now, Diana, Nanubisa, you know.
1: Aha,
0: I'm coming.
1: Oh, Rade, oh, Rade, quite.
0: I said, now the Papa Moon Celestiano.
1: Ah,
0: what is the camera pub about
1: you? Say, I'm a girl, Rade, Peso, you know.
0: I'm a Jew.
1: I call Peso, what is the Cassiano?
0: Oh,
1: now, what is the cow, but today?
0: A bonity.
1: Ah,
0: and so on. I say, Obusa oho enkwa. What the amano? 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
1: 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Oh Lord Jesus. 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
1: 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I would have yet to buasi. 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
3: 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Now also work with children some no more kind because or see as 17:11 say Jew for any yes
2: name.
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3: 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Because of Fasu be and free money daddy. Young Kunku Sia she and Manayan she said, Yaw Yankopon de Africa is seeing in the pa when Yankopon de Mayan. I was trying seminum. 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
2: room.
3: 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And Antioch,
2: yes.
3: Cristiano Ronaldo,
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3: Mizrim ye hefa.
2: Egypt.
3: In Shanken Rade.
2: Amen.
3: And a hefa bi.
2: And a Ethiopia.
3: In Shanken Rade.
2: Africa.
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3: Any Mizrim for?
2: Yane dom a ayadin.
3: In Shanken Rade.
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2: sir?
3: Any prekese.
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2: 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Okay. 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
3: Lebanon wo mu wo Araba
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2: 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I say. 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
2: Yes.
1: To the Ethiopia for ever boa, I actually said you almost it here. We are seeing money paying now with Ethiopia. Full and full womb, Nipper, a brofu womb, black shoe womb, Nipper, sure, what we are seeing in a moon in part.
2: Oh, Ethiopia.
1: William said, it's a lassie. Why, Moses, Nana. Who's a Moses who are Ethiopia?
2: Oh, are Ethiopia.
1: Enselos treno yan kai ho Moses wale Ethiopia ni isenge urade
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2: yes
1: far far away it's called Addis Ababa ehon nti na the whole Africa a drew 25th. Baby, we are seeing now Koshiamu Utopia at Addis Ababa.
2: Addis Ababa.
1: And to come and come up and not down for Pani Selassie.
2: Yes, Selassie.
1: Hona, I will say, Edin Turo near Boyano. I want to know more Kasia Jata in Sebo near dear and Muna Nawa. Hona come and come up for some work at Siakasia Nina at the Babu Goo Pick Farm at all. Shanke Rami.
2: Amen.
1: What do you look at? Kwame Nkrumah wale Mizrim.
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1: 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Kwame Nkrumah wale Egypt.
2: Fatia.
1: Solomon wale Egypt. Solomon wale o Bible.
2: Wale.
1: Iselasi wale Egypt.
2: Egypt.
1: Yahu Yesu Christo yadene kwa
2: Egypt. Egypt.
1: According to Matthew 2.
2: Sir.
1: In the Africans yenye Aisao, dear Uran, it is Solomon can send me our Song of Solomon, chapter 1, 5 to 6. Song of Solomon, chapter 1, 5 to 6. Can you remember? Young fast and blue.
2: Songs of Solomon, chapter
1: 1,
2: chapter 1, verse number
1: 5 to 6.
2: 5 to 6. I say, oh, Jerusalem, mama. Me bread ye, nyansi me ho ye fe.
1: Hallelujah.
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1: 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Ye bri ye ye tuntum de ye.
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1: 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Ko Genesis chapter 2 verse 13.
2: Genesis chapter 2
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2: O se. Na esu a etosu mienu nu din de gi hon. Ano na ekuntuntwa kuis asase ni na.
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1: 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Yeah, she ni ye. Woman ye be a film.
2: 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Ano na ekuntuntwa Ethiopia asase ni na.
1: Yes.
2: Yes.
1: Oh, so we dey ni be a film,
2: sir.
1: And no kuta old Bible or so she ni ye pa. Because for friend eba na woman shazi ye in some ni bi. Hallelujah.
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2: ye
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2: Acts chapter 8
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1: 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The first Genesis chapter 25 to 24 to 26. The first white man. I would di kan ba wiase. First Genesis chapter 25 verse 24 to 26. Yanko ho.
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1: 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Genesis 25 verse 24 to 26. O se say
2: 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Na ne na dru se orba wo no. 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
3: 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Aye wasaba. Onosuba ya Twitter. 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
2: Be Skype.
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3: Dia obo golf we are seeing in our South African. The best president the whole world. Nelson Mandela.
2: Nelson Mandela.
3: We are black.
2: South Africa.
3: Ishaka urade.
2: Amen.
3: Obi awa boxing we are seeing in our dia jidin. Ali Muhammad. We are Nigeria ni. Look at the great magicians. And them to fuck kesia, they are blacks. Is that girl ready?
2: Amen.
3: Rocky Doop.
2: Black.
3: Alpha Brandy.
2: Black.
3: Tienyo. Ku and the gang, you know.
2: Maybe before.
3: Steam Porsche.
2: Blacks.
3: Venice Pierre.
2: Blacks.
3: P. Torch.
2: Black.
3: Is that girl ready?
2: Amen.
3: The legend. Bob Marley.
2: Lion of Judah.
3: Is that girl ready?
2: Amen.
3: Jimmy Cliff.
2: Black.
3: Tia Samuel Yepao. Shamake Jackson. We are seeing you now. The great in the park is shake. Yeah, we are seeing now, but we are seeing we are black.
2: Before.
3: A band is saying. You must say, I will say, a band is saying. And now, darling, contemplating the blabenti young quenimum. Genesis 27, no shall kaiwa. And every creature born, you know, I say, Obroni Nanyan, Ozashe Prin, a German when we are Joe Quantum Blantum, Ozashe Train, Bibini Nanyana, Ozia Wukazi, oh, then the uncle Kodope, Ose Akwea, Maya Moa Panotam, Nenue Fra. 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
0: 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I can see a bar. Saka, pan a board ding. I brought for the said I am a five for pay. What are you acquire a ball box in America?
1: You weather.
0: Jimmy, I would Jimmy. You said, Castle, normally, only in the five for pay. 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
0: sebroni pa ba high flat 400 million atra easily gone 7 years without half plot
1: hey
0: what man never do this stupid things
1: yes kanina bafono
0: 10 year upon a 10 year. It's what you are some more kind. It's you, or can send me. Oh, tuaso.
1: I say, now I say, who knew and did not have a June Shira? 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
0: what's this, Simi? 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
0: 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And the pair of Radin Snow. Now on Kang, why are you in Shira FM?

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2: 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And the papa said, and I said, you see, 37 one. And then anybody who sent a woman and two and one and opera. And the yeah, no woman, no, I say, I could have been over my mother and a mother and dinner, or mother, I 37 one.
1: Okay,
2: and then I said, yeah, or mamma, and mother, and the other corner. And the papa said, I'm not going to see my home, but I didn't mean.
1: Okay,
2: and Sana, you had not called. Do you want to be a machine? And the young one, a fianza, and then a walker, Colobunidia, made a member, made a book, a hospital one. One is one minute, the other I as you, you want a Colobun. I was in Babano, on the walk, on the picture of the friend, Babano, Bana, and Melefi. None of you said, Miss Mendel, there's a lot of friends, Miss Mitchia. And the middle of a colobu one make it a 300,000, you make me get here, and it's almost 300. Be a kind and a papa sent us one dear, some did the best fee. The little fear, every feeling was it, or better, not it here, not in the court. You pursue a dunning, the money, the nana, and then I get in a court. And I'm sorry, when you can be a mayor, Samuel. And I'm dying, a man, I die. Get the other thing, not a person. Ah,
1: Mammy,
2: I know, and I'm talking about a person. And I do 11 o'clock, and you could do the person. Ah, I'm not
1: Jimmy.
2: And I said, I'm not an embraman at the coffin. Did you see a man embraman? I said, hey. And the moment of my dear Mumbima, who moved. The Brahma had my fed the enemy soup. It's soon for the man. I'm also on your fee in the Omo de Mana, and your fee in the Benamayan Bramano, a man. Let me see you. Yet the man, Anna, Doctor Fonson, and a single watchman, a community one, no watchman, and John and Omo Yen Vujuma. Let me see you. Na me trend na me yem me trend na ndi me ba so ku kumba no makata no nyina ana na o opa alebo
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3: 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I can say
4: fi erade nyango po di to me eba.
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3: 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Because Isaiah 62 verse 11.
4: Share what are you what you could do as I say we know.
3: Aha.
4: Munka choza and baba say.
3: Aha.
4: Share unquadje eb.
3: Unquadje ba.
4: Share nakatu ya kano.
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4: Nana musha dinanim.
3: Nana musha
4: dinanim.
3: And nan musha. Ezekiel 7:4. Okay, assembly. Ezekiel chapter 7 verse 4.
4: Ezekiel chapter 7.
3: Verse 4.
4: 7 verse 4 no.
3: Aha.
4: Was it many any who had done
3: that? Aha.
4: Na me who mobo.
3: Oh, who mobo.
4: Na what kind of man about so?
3: Oh, Jacob was in any new word on that. Oh, who mobo.
4: What kind?
3: Na one can say what kind?
4: And a man about so.
3: What kind? What kind? A quiet one, I'm sure. And one or no, that is a man about so. A quiet one, I'm sure. Swan Bible na ka to wase ekwa wo nipa nam so no eno ana daache obema na ba so wankasa nkasa wo so Ezekiel chapter 22 verse 31 no e ka say
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4: ma gye won ani breja ne mu
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3: 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Okay, assembly.
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4: Said I want to hear about it here.
3: Said I want to hear about it here.
4: Yes.
3: Oh, Mamma Betia Oka. Said I want to hear
4: about it
3: here. Why would you see one? Romans 2, 6 to 11. They are family in the Yampong.
4: Romans 2 verse 6 to 11.
3: What say?
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Tiana, young one. Na Bible said, Diana ba, and ye be hundia crow. And not till I said yes, it on the fado. Said a quiet fasso, Jewafre, a quiet fasso, a ye, and no mebino, and I do what does you say, soft way, or differ way, pass away, some pecadu way, or flow daddy. A blender we do. And that's all for be jina pupati mem, ya kan imamu ha, so for ya kaini, the church member sing na chichi. 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
0: 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The next year kura
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0: also trans and we hear a house also so
1: trans
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0: And now, no measure now, or two for two or hinibi, she won't question a name one kind. Now, or hinibi, or no person, what shall I say? Do you two for two no, or no sodding free, no cunyaso, no mamma, no measure what you do, Monsieur, what you do. Now, it's like I rather said, the man also rather Brennassi.
1: Brennassi.
0: A two say, Monsieur video this idea, we are say, Sawa, you know, Nichanes, no, now I catch in your net yato.
1: Now, who point to that?
0: Net yato,
1: who point to
0: us as I tell you, and yes, more kingdom. Tieniye papa
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0: Ishake no more the Bible so no more thing. And it's the last time I for no born ma. We must say great is Selassie.
1: Is Selassie.
2: Holy Selassie.
0: Great is Selassie. You have a great man. Huh? Ishake urade.
1: Amen.
0: We must born ma. We must say you have a great man.
1: Great man.
0: Call is Selassie.
1: Is Selassie.
0: Oh, far and far away. It's called Addis Ababa. You have a great man. Eh?
1: Yes.
0: You say, God,
1: amen.
0: At the rest of my be out to Numa.
1: What is Africa?
0: What to say?
1: Africa.
0: Africa. Eh, Santa Urade.
1: Amen.
0: Tenyepa, at the canino, or Jacopo, do you ask him? Now, Brafuni, Abrafuni, young for woman, young son, woman, India, MSC, Siena. Now, you to me the Ponko. 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
2: hey. 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
0: Yam for praying. Acts chapter 8, 26 to 31.
1: Acts chapter 6, verse 26.
0: Aha,
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0: Ethiopia, and your small country, baby, Abba Fabia Babu, ni boni ding. 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
1: sir.
0: Is that the word?
1: Amen.
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0: chika se mi ka se bibi bri a
1: e dark
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1: I'm dark
0: English Bible ni bi so se I'm a black
1: I'm black
0: o se Jerusalem mama
1: mi bridie
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1: na so mo ye fe
0: na so ye ho dan
1: mi ye
0: fe ye ho fe inti na bro ni se black beauty
1: beauty black is beauty
0: what is obia can red beauty
1: beauty enjoy maso ko
0: e tu ko India. You were black Indians.
1: Black Indians.
0: Woman assassin, you were Womadia.
1: Hey.
0: Shaka, wa, Shaka, nominee, dua, nominee. Eh, you nominee. Better for the call womb. Better for the call womb. 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
1: Black Indians.
0: Woman, I'm like, you are Africans.
1: And that is him.
0: Is Shaka, rather,
1: amen.
0: Now, Africans, you know. Adjumbanio.
1: Adjumbanay.
0: Uko Genesis 27 verse 1. 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
1: white man.
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0: in the
1: call? None
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1: That's what you need. Esso.
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1: Esso.
0: 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Only the first white man. Black and red man. Sabra, then the Paco Cobia, the
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0: 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A plan is say, obey your mobile phone. 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
0: 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Obey a plane. 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Why are the adding punch you,
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0: 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A plan of Kwani Obafaswa. 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
1: 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I
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0: Oh, man, you're a mamiana. Is that girl ready?
1: Amen.
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1: 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I
0: 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Now they can 34 to 40, no, 34 to 40,
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0: 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Radi aduma part two. Ye
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1: but
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0: Chenier power. 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
0: Oh, but you will
1: come and refuse.
0: It's a profundo di Wamukasana braying. It's Uko Asia. 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
1: Tana.
0: Gana ho. 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
1: 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Yeah, Casano.
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1: 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What is right?
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4: Hey, please.
1: And I saw for Dini birthday, Utum Toka 15 billion.
4: Hey.
1: Hallelujah.
4: Amen.
1: Now, call all Christian Center. Blanches for your Christianity above for the evangelist. We say, Menkote, me winning Palma Bomaya, and the beautiful. Nama Fesikay and Casablanca Wokad them. So back around when you padu a wasoro.
4: Doso.
1: Is that girl?
4: Amen.
1: You come on my coin pabe 1,002. Is that girl?
4: Amen.
1: See, not ten yepa. This is a nipa bear 1,002. You see a bar for the Nansen evangelist. Me say, me who be amable. Young first, you can't remember Bruni be evangelist. May the son and come in comedy at Toka demoa. As you are told, be enough for cities, you cranny binimo. It's not a good idea.
4: Amen.
1: And a sophomore dinner birthday to me talk 15 billion. Sophomore dinner birthday 15 billion. No, dear, see what the next day, no, a sound swap to 20 billion. I had to say, now a sophomore the car may yet challenges. Members in a guas or them on woman who are mobile. Tumse obi afu adua pa wo se sofu bua amaye de ko hospital ko ye ni surgery no sheshe anonti wo ye gu afuro ni so obi adufu anhu cancer hallelujah
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1: 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And a person with Yemia. Yes, now dinner, you know. So also, open having a calling, you are saying Japadiana open Kuadia. Tea, the air young in Abacoy, a dacro penny, a kay and Seguiabo, near Jaho, the auto car 20 billion, the auto 40 billion. Is that girl?
4: Amen.
1: A papa bako VIP or your friend or Samfo. Oh, VIP best is 61 now 7. Hallelujah.
4: Amen.
1: Last 2 weeks, yeah. On your lane, yes, she kicked her. Or talk from Yaho.
4: Oh.
1: Okay. Nathan and Tekutakas, more than 80 to
4: 100.
1: VIP in Kwa.
4: Kwa.
1: Is that girl ready?
4: Amen.
1: When you're ongoing,
4: okay.
1: Over the opera, somebody can see an out boss
4: room.
1: somebody krakra ne a cross 1990 oja hokko aya hundi pambobo.
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1: 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I'm going to say, Bob, Bible, Evangelist, and a bachelor. Could you actually? Is that clear already?
4: Amen.
1: Now, yes, Christo say, anybody yan a mob bo?
4: Say, Kofuku yam and mob was
1: ah,
4: what's not
1: what you saw damn more? What's it with the yes, what you follow Yesu? Mobro, what you? Kosha baby, our mammy.
4: Hey,
1: quite cross, why you're a boho?
4: Dry no cranny.
1: Samla ma mi di jale ya azuma blues.
4: Washi.
1: Ne kasi yesu sini michi.
4: Grande bobo.
1: Da de jaye ho says yes. Ye di jale sa says grandin. Hallelujah.
4: Amen.
1: Samla na an yeko yi fre jaye ho be vuru nchensi. Ye wi asa dia koto. O sa azuma bro na nye samla obi nya obefa.
4: Ye
1: 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Ye ntam fam ma. Ifi ye jale wa jaye ho a.
4: Wo da ho a.
1: Because you sure to go so a enhunu.
4: Ye bi.
1: Hallelujah.
4: Amen.
1: Your mammy crabby a bono, no papa be di. A jankabi, and my men and papa call yabanum conya lolly accident. One with your solenum, one with your solenum. Hallelujah.
4: Amen.
1: Ye above for the out to be called Jasa dying in him, maybe 500 million. Papa, your cobble, I saw for the old metalist. I saw them above 500 million. Oh, yeah, no, J. Mike. No, say, Miss Ramwa. Mahus, I'm above for the 500 million. I know, should I say. Mosori ana musime kwa
4: bi mo fa ho nyi kwan.
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1: 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Matthew chapter 14 verse 13 to 14. Ehwe Yesu asema o kan. Ye wi Matthew wa ye be se gina ho. Twero no se sei. 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
1: 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Matthew chapter 9 verse 13. Lawyer B. No one sabo Luke chapter 18. 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Is that girl ready?
4: Amen.
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1: 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Who will find a yale da hosan? In the way, after a man in the end, 2 million poor good in chain. Hallelujah.
4: Amen.
1: 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Which area you are now, you wish I was almost the same. Almost the same
4: thing.
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4: Matthew chapter 9 verse number 13.
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0: 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When you go back to Samson, Israel for say, don't go outside.
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1: For my mom,
0: what is Israel? Papa, and
1: tea.
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1: Oh, baby.
0: Oh, no, come on, baby.
1: I have received for
0: my baby. I have received for my baby.
1: Now, for my catcher, I
0: know about catcher, and I say,
1: what
0: Timina? Oh, baby, what Timina?
1: Free for my baby.
0: Free for my baby.
1: For my
0: man, when you go part to one morning, someone come on.
1: Almost about
0: a blunt, you say,
1: I'm just
0: a cock who be. Mon farm, when I'll be catcher, and I jan in a
1: one of a panel.
0: Monk of an enemy. And you could say, don't try. 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
0: 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Oka stole na wo ba do kra de fere shampo.
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0: 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Bible say e koduru ba bi no. Baby, I go for a car. Some man woman found woman come back. Samson didn't go right. No, yeah, but Samson to two in the three. Then you go see any. Now, Bible says to two from because the poor didn't go born. No, no, and no man for sister. Hey, any poor don't go born. Look and look well.
1: The Korea
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0: 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What's your fresh off on the crown? A friend of all framing, meaning conquest off on the sick umbrella. Look and listen and listen away. Why not do what one? 2016. Bible on the castle with Job chapter 21. Job chapter 22 verse 21. Job chapter
1: 22 verse
0: 21. What can say? Was it found who bow when Yankopon way?
1: No,
0: when you're the other
1: day.
0: Found who bow would a day conco to Jenny was it went your name could come was some more. According to Matthew chapter 6, was it bow what your walk could come no who could come no moon pie? Now, what you're not bad the
1: idea?
0: Why now don't who bono? And now for no who bono? And you don't know who bono? Say first and black. Now, some of you know be with some. 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
0: Who call you a bad devil? 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
0: Bla be den we nyadwuma ye paper se be den we nyabi aye adwuma. Listen and listen well. Ye from evangelist road road. 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Wa shira dia papa papa because nyira FM ha na papa ne boni nyina free ba. Listen and listen well.
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0: 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Because we said you don't have one, no, no, no, no, no, listen, listen well. So, what if I want more, and we see this year, be powerful.
1: And then you're a form,
0: and then you're a form,
1: and
0: then you're a form, and then you're a form, and then you're a problem, and then you're a form, and then you're a mania, and what you're a form, and then you're a form, and then you're a form. 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
4: Oh,
5: Yeah. Jesus.
6: Mama entrance. 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
5: Amen.
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0: 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Who we are? Job 14:1. 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
2: sa sa god bless you
3: hallelujah eja asamu we no wo be san de abrɛ yen ada ye de ye fie ni paper ne be ba no eda no wo be san de asamu we ya abrɛ
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0: 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Yet do fun social who do a baby. Yet do for busy evening classes, morning classes, extra classes. 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
0: 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Kofa King James will be on say, ah! Say Yankopon Cassadi and Yankopon wrong mind. 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
0: 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What did you check? To me, free, she cocomasso cotobro musio.
1: Yes.
0: What cocobino, huh?
1: Island City.
0: Udruka Yetiano was out to us off at Tafu. What got to an auntie way as you
1: a solemn quanta.
0: I don't quaw today. Not Pentecost in the Assemblies of God in the Church of God in the Deep and the To me free the maha. Now Uta not away and to What ya check wabra bona say? Aye yama wa. Now sa not away to me many pay ya. I can gun I can wanna yano. Now some less of God in the so far she program on ma no num kumasi ta non to way. It took a set I know about pana no hono besia kode. Ya took a lesson who call you one city ya abba dam.
1: With a betum.
0: No, a quarter, not away a 500,000. I said to your welfare, so Radiam, one and a 207 cocoona. Would you offer 207 years ample? Because one on a accident in a wagging in Alpha, as they say, play crack of Yasia, just a 207 in no bedroom. A bra, Bible, Naka. Isaiah 45, verse 7. What's it?
1: Me na me bohain.
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1: Me Eurade na me yo yenu mina.
0: Genesis 20. 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
1: 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We be de na urade sha o. Holy Ghost
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0: 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Yes.
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0: 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Yes.
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0: yes
1: mo ma na nonte wo ye ne baako tena shema ye krete ye flow sey ye flow sey
3: listen.
1: Now we are deep. We are there. 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
0: Dalet. 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
1: Obisa. 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Your person who share the equation anymore. 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
1: Like a rather person was so when you yam. That's why you have to say, and Roma, you're the best when you yam no, bay yaji. 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
0: Ah,
1: Yakoba sa.
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1: 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Me boa. 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
0: Ye ejojo no.
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6: 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What she say?
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7: oto boni mu
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1: 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Father, we come to your presence. As your word says that whatever we sow, we shall reap. It is our prayer that, Lord, you forgive us for every bad seed that we have sown before. It is our prayer tonight, O God, that you touch our lives, O God. Cleanse every bad seed, every evil seed that we have ever sown. Lord, it is our prayer tonight. Have mercy on us. We cry unto you tonight in the name of Jesus. Father, you said you are the one who blot out our transgressions and you will not remember our sins, O God. Lord, let your mercies overshadow our lives tonight. Let your mercies overshadow our lives tonight. That the evil seeds that we've planted, O God, you forgive us from them in the name of Jesus. Have mercy on us tonight. Have mercy on us tonight. Have mercy on us tonight, O God. We know that we have done certain things that are not right. We have sown certain bad seed. Father, it is our prayer tonight. You say that if anyone be in Christ, he is a new creature. Lord, Forgive us, O God, and cleanse us from every evil seed that we've sown. Because we are upon pie, a sent 2 year who shen yankupons, I say, offer a dumpu frubi, and raya kumemu. 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Father, in the name of Jesus, we present ourselves once again. We pray that, Lord, let your grace overshadow our lives, O God. Give us the grace, give us the mercy that we'll be able to sow good seeds, O God. That we'll be able to sow good seeds, O God. That in the end, we shall reap good things. In the name of Jesus, help us to sow into the Spirit. Help us to sow into the Spirit. We thank you in the name of Jesus that you hear and answer our prayer, O God. 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Amen.

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1: Branch in the free prison by no, ye now come by and on one and down for no funny. Minima drabba for be bra almost sees one call for yere. And no mean in ashes from. 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
2: Can you naja?
1: You're not going to be
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1: Monsieur Pan, Wabon. Sir, we have lunch and us with your sister. 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
1: 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Genesis chapter 39 verse 5 down.
2: Genesis chapter 39 verse 5. Was a free blood in the sin sin fear in the
1: whole.
2: Joseph Finti.
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2: I want to say Muslim
1: Nifi. I want to say Muslim
2: Nifi. I want to answer by the whole Nifi. A fear there from. Or the whole Nifi. Now, oh, Nifi. What will be a day of your name or no dear? I saw Joseph. And then you're fair.
1: Then should not Joseph. Where are they?
2: Effect.
1: I'm blind here. Hey. And you're going to tell me how to do. Joseph na no ho ofese no.
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1: 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Yeah. 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
2: oh brother we bra
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2: Ezekiel chapter 20
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2: now what else about me just say
1: Ezekiel 23 no
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1: eh
2: awurade asem about me just say
1: awurade asem about me just say
2: oni papa
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0: Shall we see ye? Psalm 50 verse 16 to 20. 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
0: 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And they said to me, no, I suffer not Jeffrey, and I need a Johnson.
1: Yes.
0: Check out what is in
1: there. Amen.
0: And now, when you're about what you see, I know the encounter. And here at the beginning, I found out to me, was Shaka, was your mouth. And I know, I need a Johnson. The Bible next time, what we said, so called baby fear, now, when you're about what you're not going to do. I said, you're your message, say, no, who to meet you, who you're for, by now, by a week. Hallelujah.
1: Amen.
0: The phenomenon, no. Chapter 22, verse 16. You will be for 28 now. I can hold.
1: Deuteronomy 22, verse 16.
0: 16, what's it say?
1: Sabafono eja enkanchre empenifono se.
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0: 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Was me de me bay amade ade be man yi awade e
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1: verse 28 no
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1: so obalba bi hunu abafra oye obebu no
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1: 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I say, second year port road, so say yeah, asphalt. So what is I can more crying now boom back. And when I'm home, say, son, we are saying, I team, no candy boy, I yet him. A boy also, I yet them, shank out radidin. Ya, oh, cotton, your friend, they say, will be out to whom and us, oh, cotton, oh, them, why, yeah, what can I say, what him? And I know President Tibesu Tria Munko Fajin, I got John Shank, Wokumashi. Yes, I'm a year Kenyan, and I say, hey, car president, and then crop war, Eddie Domini. Sanka, when I would teach Rotro Monkey, I say, I'm a senior name. Yet, throttle no my ego. 2 or 7 no cry, yes, if you see. Nelson Shanka Raddy, so better as you were sweating here. No be sweat demo, no Westimo, no mummy and Nina Kojatemu. No Rabia Shamumi and Nina Katam, some mummy and Nina Mufrimusumfia. Now who quay and answer why? A 2 quiet disametrami and send him do no copem do mochia. Or so may I share yeshi. And I'll be a union so I am you. So better as you were sweating here. Namini, I would do here quite temu with it. And your copesica drumming at you for you and nipple. It's more ababa waffle fair fair. No one told me nipple, you had the mamma. Mm-hmm. Eh, pa, when you're the Sicaria, Japania, when you're the Bibra. Let me cry, you have woman. And you're caught to us who got Jessica Drona. I can no moment have a dimmer biaca. 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A banana boom. Who did the boom? Who wa wow boom? A radish showa. One cousin who dear social. Minia Bible is so independent. We are saying Japania, you know, Shrenikra. 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Matthew chapter 6 verse 33 say, Yan pe was right here in the train first. And I did it for the end of the first. And then, Obi a person in Yan once, and we didn't cram a radi. Obi a person in Yan once. What must I say with your counsel? Now, she did it for your ba. You must train your blabber. You must cry. You must cry. You must cry. You must cry. You must cry. You must cry. You must cry.

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young power strike in here and in the turn first and at the end happened first or did he and at the end of ocean the first huh no wrong wrong guessy what trust is our way a cancer I tell you say from 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
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air condition buses. You can take it, it's not the a top driver. No, no, back will be a Mikong Rumi Kerradia, some Pejamine. Praise the Lord, will be on your show. Another praise the light of city, but 1 hour will fafasi. 1, 2, 3, 4. Bogabacus or no Pejanisa. Hey, my friend, look, now will be some American bravo. Look, are you a preacher? Now me say yes. Or shall me say, I know I see a German American bravo gumso. Hey, my friend, go down. I told you, I warn you, you these preachers always should disturb the peoples. America, it doesn't do all this, motherfuck you. So, bitch, me suffer, motherfuck me. Now, me shock when this, and I said, you see, you bula for no, my brother. Now, me shenny say, and I'm saying, my brother, to Tobuasi. Now, Blutchina will be a kohoyao. Now, I could deep pamponi, and I do not know the pan in hallelujah. Now, do not know the pan in my winne. If we are sitting here, what do they say, baby, I want to know being traho. Ubi a traho. And then we are breaching, we are going down, or beating once and a walk. A breacher says, Soldier Juma, Obiako Soldier, when you're major, general, captain, air marshal, Sasuja Ninin Chanu. I tell you, now they have found the forefront. Ha ha, a year back. What the uniform in the class was some pride. Oh, you also be able to crab. Hey, my friend, what the kitama, may your action. I tell you. Now, major, let's walk, captain, let's walk, boko. If we are sitting here, we ain't now, and then, yeah. Every friend took coming from every alone, Miss Assa, Ghana and Naya Nedia. What Cassadin is a cinnabo was a Ghana Kutan in some secusia. And every far way. Or co, Yadamati play mufiti, Francis Batogo, your blasi plane. Plain in the bodyguard by Cookra and Ras as he was so. On Batogo and I had a mouthy. And I had a maway. Oh, bless you, ya also ya cassi. A woman I was sure will be a swim yajow. Debbie Duncan, Buzi Alum, Professor Dubuin, and Omen Yako. Yana with him. And now, university need be from me as awful. My trust in my study Bible, and who say, Bible, and the crowd down in the panetry. Now, Michelle say, I'm saying, Rade for a burning show. A Rade, all for a burning show. Or the four? Michelle say, I know your mobile. School band, Wako. Yadam, you know, no, but you Rade, Professor Dubai, you know. Now, when I Rade, Mama, dreaming of the Bussa, they say, no mobile phone number, I say. 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

0: 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A buying crowd of problem. When a man of police is waiting at your garden, we are where we are so nominal your garden. When he has some jet, that's all well that did he have some 23. Bible, they say, you want no shuffle now she didn't know. Ministry, that's all that you have with him and it jet. As I say, me to me, dear, dear, be a me pay. Me to me, as I say, I'm a number so no, me nama, me more ding, because me more new crab it in a chin. 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Namishan didn't uncatch us offer. Lang Chris and so Hodu. 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Minia, and maybe as in woman Yakasin's no. And one of Rana Shabby Din or Senna, what I gave you for them so. Say, and me preaches you for Miss Aya. And why do we say a custom lino? Na custom ni kacha so di me wa dance o water preaches here ni e na di nkomo to do me ya ya friend kumase no betura no ni ye che urade asem wiya odofo ni amane ka me na konti so adin be kwa me ya ohwe 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I say, Sequani airport to Rosso say, yeah, asphalt. So what is Aka and more crying in our bombaco? And one of me who say, Sana, we are saying, I am no cannibal, why yet him? A boy also, I yet them, Shanka Radidin, ya Okotana, your friend is a will be out to whom and us Okotama, Okotama, ya Waka Kasa, what him. And I know President Tibesu Chia Munko for a general Gajo and Shang Wokumashi. Yes, some are here Kenyan and say, hey, car president in any crop war, Eddie Domini. 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Yet it Rotro no my ego. 2 or 7 no cradi, yes, if you will see. 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A demo, a baba, a wafer fefe, no more torn in Nipper, you had the mamma. Epa, when you had the Sicaria, Japania, when you had bebra. 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And I caught was so quite Jessica Drona. I can no moment have a dimmer biaca. Oh, just one watching the boom. A bad number boom. Who dear did the boom? Who wow boom? A radish showa. One cousin who dear so. Minia. Bible listen with dependia via Sedia Padia Nano Shrenicra. Menim Gary Bia was Siswa, were torn in Nipper Diadima, we are say, Epa, we are the idea Japadia Bebri, and then Shaka Radit is a Yagosha from Sesia. 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
4: legging
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3: a fata man
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4: 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Now, or did Diabani be command Kunum? Until the crow to me the common apple and car, Jenny. Until Radish is our dear Mawon, and some woman quoted Diabani be idea,
3: Eddie.
4: It was Genesis chapter 1 Genesis 4:1 now. Or say,
3: I can't hear Bill. Now, Adam, nene yere how I am.
4: Adam, nene yere say,
3: how I am. Now, when
4: you say,
3: King,
4: so on, what you
3: know.
4: I mean, what you saw, what you need, the kind mamma, one son of Mukoti, you have any idea. Eddie, I hear it.
3: No, you say,
4: on our oyed
3: sending,
4: yes.
3: Now, King,
4: teen ye, eighteen ye. Inti, our dear. 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
3: na ona o ware no de na ona o ware no de
4: profit 10 to 11
3: mm
4: e metia
3: I say, now one hour, what are you in Michelle won, and yummy,
4: chin you.
3: Michelle,
4: my idea,
3: my warrior in a
4: deer. One more wally in a deer,
3: Michelle
4: won,
3: and
4: yummy,
3: Nemo,
4: you
3: ready,
4: and tell some way overcame, and you're no poor nagging, yin yan, sir. Bible is actually in a free young coupon, whom you move
3: one,
4: First Timothy. Three no. I say, yeah, man, church, church, ten ye. Yes, sir.
3: Sir.
4: Into Paul to say, one more, wale no die.
3: Michelle won.
4: Enyame.
3: Nemo may irradiate.
4: Nemo, eh, why?
3: Irradiate.
4: Eh, irradiate.
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1: 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No, be ho, be ho, be ho. First Corinthians chapter 7, no, verse 1. Okay, if you ask me, no,
0: First Corinthians chapter 7,
1: verse 1. No, a home cutie, a wadi and cutie, your war baby. Babo, na said the two si was a hadi. A yawadi was some kuan, you better know. I am fast and be a metang view. It took care if you ask me, no, say,
0: I said, dear, or some off one, Missusu, our
1: dear, a some off one,
0: Missusu,
1: our dear,
0: yes.
1: It's First Corinthians 7, no. Our dear home, some verse 16, they can send me. Verse 16, no.
0: Verse number 16.
1: Also say,
0: na oba, wouldn't say?
1: Oba,
0: I wouldn't say.
1: Oba, wouldn't say?
0: Ebia, when I obey you, Ukununqua.
1: Oba, wouldn't you say? Ebia, when I obey you, Ukununqua.
0: And answer, Oberma, wouldn't you say?
1: And answer, Berma,
0: wouldn't you say?
1: Also, wouldn't you say? Ebia,
0: when I obey you, you
1: don't know about you, you don't know. What is a
0: seminal?
1: It took a Bible no more. A one, our dear one, some one. It's Bible is Oba. I want to form you, Oba, no bet me at your Berman and Qua, Aqua Heaven.
0: Ah, sir.
1: And a Berman is bet me at your Ban and Qua, Aqua Heaven. It's Minia Berman and Minia Ba, Mawadi. 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
1: 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Misu obia bebu na wade mu nkonta akyere wurade. 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
1: 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Usa bema. She said, but First Corinthians, Romans 7, because he did as I want. The bow here, they are with us here. Is that they ready?
0: Amen.
1: Tiniye pa. And Pastor cry, oh baby, oh bad. Ni oh baby, I bear my
0: head.
1: 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That's what koda by one. Oh, bad, no bad. Oh, can't say, pretty better, baby, I would
0: die. Say, if you're
1: not mad. Enye sa.
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2: proverbs chapter 31
1: verse 10
2: verse
1: was it said your city man no titi no me wa na
2: sir
1: first peter no was it woman who she say nyina chi no woman ble woman ho ase
2: ah said sara tie ni kunu abraham fre no owura no
1: koi to aso Proverbs 31 no
2: verse number 10
1: o so say
2: e ti fi asem o say o yere pa ye yie
1: o yere pa
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2: verse number 10 no o yere pa
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2: amen
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1: 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Kunin kakra. Is that girl ready?
2: Amen.
1: 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Now verse 20 says in a say.
2: Verse number 20 says.
1: Ose saying.
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1: I'm Fino. It was in Pransuana.
0: I was in Prancho.
1: Yes, you catch and say,
0: no, see, Debbie.
1: Mensosa, it was in Prancho
0: 7 times.
1: Nemo and Pedro, so I would do so.
0: 77 times. Let us say, the best word is a unia for me. Jamu. Then I was 15-16 now. Was it when Nabempo was Sopano?
1: Why are you in my community?
0: We are when I'm Mr. Wenti. Or so better when you were tata when you what it was says now what you for behind that
1: day.
0: When you are when Nabempo in Nayaka, which in Yankopo Sulufi, and I yes, you know, Asafu, who shall we treat you to a pampasso? A radin and yabri, papa. I would rather one show of you, Christosum and your force. Who do who Raman out to who Ramie? Who you who swear you home? I would rather one shot to an impact. On one chicken, we met you many papier flasks as you say near to talk for Messro, creak, and that's a sense why I am. Who moment as I saw whom home about, never do whom about Bonsam Cassia May Raddy. What to me for Bonin check? What about who blind here in the year walk? 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
0: 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Or say, oh, bonimutim in a minute.
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0: 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Eti Proverbs chapter 24 verse 29. O ka say
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0: 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What can I say?
1: Sir, a comedy with Tamfua.
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1: Now, Bassoon has not going to
0: take it. Bible says, oh, yes, sir. Now, we should just snama. Now, the queen at Tiffy.
1: The rather best one
0: for Mamma Yenshion Bonifacet. The Yamma would a dee. Who are catching, I say? Wose se kom de otamfo amene duane.
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2: 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The Côte d'Ivoire was our soften your betcho. You shouldn't care with
3: that. Amen.
2: No, mine, I a team night is so beer and feet. Then the perk with Dins and Chenini and Wanga Dietchi. And then Christopher Buffaso, sir. And then sure would do I a numb your tongue tongue. You see, be the shake your family. It be the emergency.
3: Emergency. Amen.
2: And I will cross off one chair. I see a free baby, a free baby, emergency. Emergency be our son, your papa.
3: Baby.
2: What I have cocoa for emergency, go ahead, go for go on a set the same. And I'm not you, and maybe I buy a friend or overtake him anointing oil.
3: Hey.
2: And overtaking blessing water. Yes, also protocol oil and a protocol water.
3: Hey.
2: Ishake urade.
3: Amen.
2: And at the same time, yes, I was special water.
3: Special.
2: And there was special anointing oil. So for to be just radio, so no trap water. So what was special anointing oil? 3 million. No, I bet you a consultation fee 5 million. Now with your deal line, so now they are behind me. Wo ma moto anonti wo ye to special oye no eba manim street. Hallelujah.
3: Amen.
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2: 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Look,
3: I know. Kind
2: of son of who could not to me. I didn't adore. But what about the one young blasphemy? As on, I'm at on tongue and show a naughty way. Questions are in your doa. And I know self will be a so a better moon. Will be a majibi. We are banners who couldn't power, but jibi conwama who couldn't dim when we are. What come from? Wamu kwenye na sister bakofla wasi sofu wademo ni bechina wamu kwenye na wamu kwenye muna emono half cup half cup utua consultation fee 3 million na watua what anointing me anointing oil now we dey come shop no watua more half cup one cup of cream no half cup shop we say brother me ma usika na focus flow sika na fakwa ye adwuma isheke urade
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2: Tine tine ye pa. Any time near woman you, every year brand near woman. Anna, yes, you so call on Matthew 24, young Kaiho. Verse 23 to 28. Yes, you call on, or shall come be to her. I can't send be to her, be her, not kind, near queen him. Matthew chapter 24, verse 23 to 28. Yes, you call, can't send be to her.
3: Matthew chapter 24
2: verse
3: number 23
2: to 28
3: to 28 if first must say onipa ba no ba and then I say obi ka kire mo say
2: hwe it is obi ni ka say hwe
3: Christo
2: no wa ha
3: and I say owa ha
2: no wa ha
3: ah mo nyini
2: hallelujah
3: amen
2: tienetien ye
3: an
2: enu la say obi ka say hwe
3: Christo no wa ha
2: Christ no wa ha
3: and I say owa ha
2: and I say owa ha
3: mo nyini
2: mo nyini
3: na Christo atrofo
2: ne na Christo atrofo
3: ne
2: edifo atrofo
3: be sorry
2: bebre be ya den
3: obeyan sanchani akese ne anwade
2: what word no wo mo beyan sanchani akese
3: ne anwade
2: eti sanchani ne adanse na e question no enye de nyina de fra urade o
3: da bi
2: na wo be ya den no wo Matthew 7 yan kai o or say you shall know them
3: ai
2: by the fruit yes sir urade kai
3: o ma ba na de hu
2: wo mo ba ena wo de be hu wo mo wo mo ne ye chef for give consultation fee nene ye na wo de be hu no
3: be hu no
2: chef for what special oil
3: ai
2: nene ye na de be hu no
3: be hu no
2: protocol oil
3: be hu no
2: e jake urade
3: amen
2: chef for original tv so ka sa o ba me nchan a kane no na ye 3 million
3: wahe
2: ene ya tum ko 4 million.
3: Odidwa.
2: 400 Ghana.
3: Odidwa.
2: Utua say sika no ato shake your family. And also say my destiny oil. Ishake urade.
3: Amen.
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1: Ah chapter 7 verse 8 no.
0: Okay,
1: the first one say Aaron Poma.
0: 13 Aaron Poma no.
1: Ah, na urade ka kire Moses ne Aaron say.
0: Ade urade ka kire Moses ne Aaron say.

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0: Munya, our dear beer.
1: Munya, one, what dear beer.
0: And a catcher, Aaron, say.
1: And a catcher, Aaron, say.
0: Our woman or two for
1: our woman or two
0: for any.
1: Our fellow, any
0: better than you.
1: Never better than
0: you. Now, most near call foreign chain.
1: And a Moses. Any Elon.
0: Call foreign chain.
1: Quiet, I quiet,
0: Radisha,
1: Radisha, Radia, so far, which I mean, another purpose, we shall say. Oh, yeah, dear Radia, so I now so say. Oh, yeah, dear, would you be Jessica? Yes, saying your copper, so must say, kind, 1979.
0: Check.
1: Over. Is young girl ready?
0: Amen.
1: Eddie, did you? Bible, say, Moses in the Elon. Wa mukoye dia onyankopon
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1: 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Na o mo nso ye de ai.
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1: 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Ena Daniel owo me bua.
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1: 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Akonfo ne de nso Daniel owo.
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1: And so for I prophesied. I turn your rank into the God rank. And today I prophesy to you.
0: Hey.
1: In the name of Jesus.
0: Jesus.
1: The name of
0: Jesus.
1: Jesus.
0: Amen.
1: And I could have Jesus woman to me. Woman could you to me be. And the name of Jesus.
0: Jesus.
1: Jesus. Bushum be our tea India.
0: Aye. Smaller God.
1: Jesus.
0: Amen.
1: And the name of God.
0: God.
1: Israel of God, no. To me be a wako jinti wo, to me mo God, no.
0: God, a bosom.
1: And it was a God.
0: A bosom.
1: God, no see a bosom. Mexico. And a sabosom the war, and then again, I saw for Quaquati said to me, no, but the year, German and Nipper Dietri.
0: God, sample of the head of my business.
1: And then the Pedbe Brian the fly for Nipper Bebele Niguso, Nasu, Mama the fly for. If it's a Paul, Nana Niguso, Paul Nana Niguso, as nine as Babro say, and Tempano, you are in a bottle, Hono, Bibi Fin and Yassi, Adi Adi.
0: Abai,
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0: nso enti aso
1: wo wani
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1: 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Yamfa shembu John 6:30. 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And the baby phone line shall kakra. 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
0: John chapter 6 verse number
1: 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Osi say.
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1: Ano osi say.
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Sana posu ko Joseph for. Then we want that on of cancer. Me na posu ko Joseph ko ni from cancer ke ka ni ko pass. So for home sha na me nyam of you. Me second born, I say my dad yes me papa. Ba wo ma me no ma me sha. Enya sha me no one so. Enya aka me ni ase wo. Ba mo one so. I don't have faith. That is my mother. Me, me 72 years ago, I didn't have a child. My child! I'm a man of bonus. Because the second thing I have to do is to have a child. What is it? I'm 72 years ago, sir. After this year, why are we here? Why about to be until 25 years? Who do we have here? What can it 25 years? Why about we let you play children? 34 years, the better for you. Why cost for watching the better 38 years? Why won't we have a year's own show of body? If you don't take him with another West Rackham. Why were we? I feel we're back when we are now that's what you said, no, right now. We need a son, sir. Not a son. 2010, you don't know. Oh, we are successful, but we're not going to play. No, we're not going to play. We're not going to play. We're not going to play. We're not going to play. We're not going to play. We're not going to play. We're not going to play. We're not going to play. We're not going to play. We're not going to play. We're not going to play. We're not going to play. We're not going to play. We're not going to play. We're not going to play. And then you're not going to trust on camera, they have to be found against me. I will never give up. They said, yeah, my son, that's it. But yeah, but there is some 31 years of every name. But let me try by there is some. Yeah, yes, I'm saying, I'm going to be a public school. The basis is to be my contemporaries. That can be continued to be our own for number of forces. What you're talking about, you're going to be 57. I'm going to say, you're going to be here. You're going to come out. Watch your back. Then we have to do 41 level. We knew how that man would be a man with a dimension and a man. We have to progress in the T17. You know who knew about the family already. You have your man of that watch your back. You shouldn't have to progress 327. And can't draw your uncle's a corner plan or something. What has to show me my progress 10-4? We never had your church in Sassan. You shouldn't have to look chapter 12 verse 15. Motion, who you were prepared. Jeremiah chapter 17, verse 5, and like I say, and no man can only buy them already. They be a runners. They are himself for the teachers. Now, the prophet was 6,005. All corner will 35,000. On the body of crime, and no man is let's get me into one of them. And the price here, and then for us, Robert. 9 months ago, I will not be able to do this. Your baby, you're your own channel, what you do. Now, what I say, Radin Sam. Radin Sam of Vagilus may call. Awurade mfa mu nko awurade ni machi otumfo nyankopon onye ma kwanchirefo promise yi awurade nyi jimi tata no fomu nyankopon awurade yoba Jesus Christ amen.

0: 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Let me say, well, no, be brain, you know. 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Amen. To be two in a mess. Why, Rabbit, I don't know, Papa was ready. Obia, we are also ready. Minko, be well. And the Maria Hope. So be France, I see you swap. And the Maria Hope. Some of you are about one of them, Nipano. Where the boy, Nipa. Oh, you were in Yagan Sakura, and Tinessa, and Nipano go coaching. And I'm worried about one man because Oko Brennan Kwanenjida. May my casa dead rather be family akono. The Niko has our trans issue. Who's your name, Pemasem? Amen. Was that that day? I need you that the mouth cry. Every sir. Obia yet two man were yen here. Also, Konya Katria. A fatter. Se wo kan na papa ye hu bia wa wati na se wo nye urade ni ene di a kire ni ya ba sai ni ya ba tie ni ye nte oba kan sa Abraham kura wo su Abraham na ni da so wa ye Abraham na ni da so nyina ye. As I see the man on the Israel. And quite the other crow who in a chili. Now, yeah, dear, you need also a Christian. You may say, Amen.
1: Amen.
0: To me, tell you, and in fact, Miss Ray, Amen, sir. Miss I am a ninja, sir. No, no, seeing him too many be. Mean to me, guarantee, sir. Why a pure righteous? I can't guarantee because we need me home. That's not me. Me bata watu masi. Me in condemn on so so on kubu nzam jim. Jim so amen.
1: Amen.
0: Me di adi me ni me ni se. Ejuma me ye inu on so ya di abe.
1: Ebi
0: ko ebi. Me bata santi asi yo. Amen.
1: Amen.
0: Ti se. Maybe when you say, maybe a memo, maybe a maniaci. Say a brasso, never a dear, then a bayano. A fanadiaco, when you mistake. Wouldn't even catch your radis and radia, so an anchor can now watch me and sa. There was a good preaching of a fanaco, why not your cry? Wouldn't you make a week? Did memo, maybe a me to chamber radi. The woman, some man. You may say, amen.
1: Amen.
0: The teacher will be away at times. The other man for so be we are men caught. Maybe you. I am no man. Jemaso, amen. A new dinner, there be a one that would say, yes, you are the other. You see. Tis you would see. Because what the other to me are 2G. Who been so the other to the Sajasa? Who been so I saw them? Amen. And then you will talk so forth in the heaven. They would do a dear, dear. Your brother, no preacher in Shra FM. And I okay FM, Accra. May the anamid, may they cannot sampire. Was off from Bass be our preacher. And I'm reckon he'd be better than a crack graphic or when any sir was hey, Marafoka. You can't do this in America. You're Marafoka. No, it's a mess of a Marafoka. Amen.
1: Amen.
0: The radius. So your dear tenure, my man, God's amateur, preaching and guaranteeing to heaven. Let me a preach for an apocalypse and you may know me and you may be one woman. Obey to me a sacra. I'm a woman when I'm going to be preaching and me preaching a sermon tonight. Me go to you. Your dear tenure, na yan sure continue button and ebra and may be a chino. Jeva soka sa
1: amen.
0: Aye. It was all mumpa. The year number, name friend, and I'm in Kong Kotian. I'm going to Kaka. I'm in Kajan and say, we'll see a no Nikuru. We'll soon swap. It's never be a Nikuru. Jeva so amen.